If you had one shot, one opportunity to seize everything you ever wanted in one moment, would you capture it?

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That's when I knew that your heart was scarring. Friends to lovers need a part to star in. Like, wait, babe, let me

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That's when I knew that your heart was scarring. Friends to lovers need a part to star in. Like, wait, babe, let me

0: What's up, Romania?
1: It's Jason Derulo.
0: Check out my brand new song, Mi Chico.